0: Radio Brussel.
1: Life is music.
2: 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Oh, hi. Welcome back to Kiss. Follow your dreams. Yeah.

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Put your hands together one time. I want you to get together. I want you to get together.

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1: Studio.
0: Studio.
1: Brussel.
2: Yeah. Where we at? Look out for the cops, though.
3: Cash food.
2: Word up. 2 for 5's over here, baby. Word up. 2 for 5's. Niggas got garbage down the way. Word up.
3: Cash food's everything around me. Cream it.
2: Yeah. 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